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0: WFAV 95.1. Hillary Duff and roommates, you're inside the Weekend Party Patrol. I am Boss Man. 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
3: Partly cloudy skies overnight tonight, low hovering around 58 degrees, a couple of spotty showers after midnight, more widespread showers and thunderstorms, and more clouds into Sunday. Still tracking a daytime high, though, of 75 degrees, lingering showers and thunderstorms late into our Sunday, and still some storms in the area. Then Sunday night, mostly cloudy and down to 56. Mostly sunny, a little cooler into Monday, heading back to work with a daytime high of 72. I'm meteorologist Jason Laird.
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WFAV 95.1, Britney Spears and Crazy. By the way, that is her first single to chart in 17 countries. In the United Kingdom, it became Spears' third consecutive single to peak inside the top five, while it reached number 10 right here in the United States on the Billboard Hot 100. 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

0: 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You know, I love a good parade, and there is nothing better than a small-town parade. There's one taking place Saturday, June 20th, as part of the two-day Village of Bonfield celebration. Lineup is at 9 a.m., and the parade steps off at 10:30. Now, they're still looking for floats, bands, vehicles, organizations, tractors, golf carts, and more to participate. 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You're not going to want to miss it. We'll be right back with more of the Weekend Party Patrol, brought to you by Coors Light, right here on WFAV 95.1.
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3: Partly cloudy skies overnight tonight. Low hovering around 58 degrees. A couple of spotty showers after midnight. More widespread showers and thunderstorms and more clouds into Sunday. Still tracking a daytime high, though, of 75 degrees. Lingering showers and thunderstorms late into our Sunday. And still some storms in the area. Then Sunday night, mostly cloudy and down to 56. Mostly sunny, a little cooler into Monday, heading back to work with a daytime high of 72. I'm meteorologist Jason Laird.
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Do you know what song is number one in the nation? I know where you can find out right here on WFAV 95.1. Hang on, those details are coming up.

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3: Partly cloudy skies overnight tonight, low hovering around 58 degrees, a couple of spotty showers after midnight, more widespread showers than thunderstorms, and more clouds into Sunday. Still tracking a daytime high, though, of 75 degrees, lingering showers and thunderstorms late into our Sunday, and still some storms in the area, then Sunday night, mostly cloudy and down to 56. Mostly sunny, little cooler into Monday, heading back to work with a daytime high of 72. I'm meteorologist Jason Laird.
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0: WFAV 95.1, saluting our workplace of the week, Kankakee Community College Nursing Department. Located at 100 College Drive in Kankakee, they were nominated by Krista Davis. Now, Krista and some co-workers have been treated all this week to some delicious food from the JJC and Lindman Family McDonald's. 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
4: Partly cloudy skies overnight tonight, low hovering around 58 degrees, a couple of spotty showers after midnight, more widespread showers and thunderstorms, and more clouds into Sunday. Still tracking a daytime high, though, of 75 degrees, lingering showers and thunderstorms late into our Sunday, and still some storms in the area. Then Sunday night, mostly cloudy and down to 56. Mostly sunny, a little cooler into Monday, heading back to work with a daytime high of 72. I'm meteorologist Jason Laird.
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0: WFAV 95.1. Well, Tom Holland may have confirmed what has long been suspected, that he and Zendaya have already been married. In an interview with Esquire, the Spider-Man brand New Day star was asked about the AI images that circulated purporting to be from their wedding. He said the images confused his granny, who thought she hadn't been invited. The reporter then asked whether he had to reach out to other family members to explain the photos, to which he paused and then replied, "No, because we were all there." When the reporter said that he didn't realize the wedding had happened already, Holland firmly responded, "That's all you get on that." Before this, the closest to a public got to confirmation that Zendaya's stylist, La Roche, telling Access Hollywood at the 2026 Actors Award that the wedding has already happened. You missed it. When asked by a reporter if that was true, Roche replied, "It's very true." ABC News has reached out to a representative for Holland and Zendaya at this time. We're still waiting to get an answer. Are they married? Are they not married? Doesn't matter. I don't know, but in case you wanted to know, there's the information. Gonna be right back with more of the Weekend Party Patrol right here. Brought to you by Coors Light on WFAV 95.1.
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3: Partly cloudy skies overnight tonight, low hovering around 58 degrees, a couple of spotty showers after midnight, more widespread showers and thunderstorms, and more clouds into Sunday. Still tracking a daytime high, though, of 75 degrees, lingering showers and thunderstorms late into our Sunday, and still some storms in the area. Then Sunday night, mostly cloudy and down to 56. Mostly sunny, a little cooler into Monday, heading back to work with a daytime high of 72. I'm meteorologist Jason Laird.
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1: Ladies up in here tonight. 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

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Do you like coffee, cars, and cigars? Hang on. I got the event just for you. All the details are coming up in minutes right here on WFAB 95.1.

0: 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If you, like me, like coffee, cars, and cigars, I got an event for you. It's going down in downtown Kankakee. Coffee, cars, and cigars. That's what it's called. It's happening this Sunday, 9 a.m. until noon, at the Harold and Jean Minor Festival Square. You can enjoy a relaxed Sunday morning atmosphere with fresh coffee, breakfast options, a local cigar lounge, and, of course, a car show. Don't miss it. This Sunday, downtown Kankakee, 9 until noon. Coffee, cars, and cigars. It's going to be a blast. 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
1: 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People make mistakes.
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3: Partly cloudy skies overnight tonight, low hovering around 58 degrees, a couple of spotty showers after midnight, more widespread showers than thunderstorms, and more clouds into Sunday. Still tracking a daytime high, though, of 75 degrees, lingering showers and thunderstorms late into our Sunday, and still some storms in the area, then Sunday night, mostly cloudy and down to 56. Mostly sunny, a little cooler into Monday, heading back to work with a daytime high of 72. I'm meteorologist Jason Laird.
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4: Partly cloudy skies overnight tonight. Low hovering around 58 degrees. A couple of spotty showers after midnight. More widespread showers than thunderstorms and more clouds into Sunday. Still tracking a daytime high, though, of 75 degrees. Lingering showers and thunderstorms late into our Sunday. And still some storms in the area. Then Sunday night, mostly cloudy and down to 56. Mostly sunny, a little cooler into Monday, heading back to work with a daytime high of 72. I'm meteorologist Jason Laird.
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WFAV 95.1 is celebrating Dad's Day at the races at the Chicagoland Speedway. Yeah, the Chicagoland Speedway is back after years of anticipation. 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

0: 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You know, I love a good parade, and there is nothing better than a small-town parade. There's one taking place Saturday, June 20th, as part of the two-day Village of Bonfield celebration. Lineup is at 9 a.m., and the parade steps off at 10:30. 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Small Town USA Parade taking place Saturday, June 20th at the Village of Bonfield. You're not going to want to miss it. We'll be right back with more of the Weekend Party Patrol, brought to you by Coors Light, right here on WFAV 95.1.
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3: Partly cloudy skies overnight tonight, low hovering around 58 degrees, a couple of spotty showers after midnight, more widespread showers than thunderstorms, and more clouds into Sunday. Still tracking a daytime high, though, of 75 degrees, lingering showers and thunderstorms late into our Sunday, and still some storms in the area, then Sunday night, mostly cloudy and down to 56. Mostly sunny, a little cooler into Monday, heading back to work with a daytime high of 72. I'm meteorologist Jason Laird.
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We are getting closer to America's 250th birthday, and Mantino is celebrating. 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
1: 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Why? Well, because they are celebrating America's 250th anniversary with a week of community music and fun. It all kicks off with the Family Bike Show on Sunday, June 28th. Meet up at 1 p.m. at Legion Park and enjoy live music on the square with the Silhouettes on Monday, June 29th from 7 to 9. The Village is going to throw a puppy party on Tuesday, the 30th from 5:30 to 7 p.m. at Legacy Park. And you can meet the mayor while she passes out American flags and poses for selfies at the Mantino Market at the square. That's going down Wednesday, July 1st, beginning at 4. Then enjoy another night of music on the square, Thursday the 2nd, with Steve Swing from 6 to 9 p.m. This week-long celebration wraps up on Friday, July 3rd, at the Sportsman's Club with the annual Mantino Fireworks Display. That happens at dusk. You're encouraged to attend these events dressed in your best patriotic gear. All right, red, white, and blue attire. It is a celebration, our week-long in Mantino, June 28th through July 3rd. I know I'm going to be out there for at least a couple of those nights. 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
5: Tracking more clouds for our Sunday and a better chance of afternoon showers and thunderstorms, more widespread in nature with an daytime high of 75, few of which may be on the strong side, so definitely keep an eye to the sky there. Some lingering showers for our Sunday.

0: Tonight, under cloudy skies, eventually down to 56 degrees for an overnight low. Kicking off our work week once again with mostly sunny skies, just a touch cooler. Daytime high climbing up to 72. I'm meteorologist Jason Laird.
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Have you heard about Bourbonnais Bookmanay Community Reading Challenge? I got those details coming up in minutes on WFAV 95.1.

0: WFAV 95.1. It's going on right now. What am I talking about? I'm talking about Book Benet in the Bourbonnais Public Library. Yeah, it is the Community Reading Challenge that started on June 1st. It's a free program, runs all the way until the last day of July, and it offers challenges for readers of all ages with a chance to win a lot of great prizes. Now, kids just need to record their reading on a paper log, which can be picked up at the library right now. 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That's bourbonnaislibrary.org and Book Benet Community Reading Challenge going on right now. 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
4: Tracking more clouds for our Sunday and a better chance of afternoon showers and thunderstorms, more widespread in nature with a daytime high of 75, few of which may be on the strong side, so definitely keep an eye to the sky there. Some lingering showers for our Sunday night under cloudy skies, eventually down to 56 degrees for an overnight low. Kicking off our work week once again with mostly sunny skies, just a touch cooler, daytime high climbing up to 72. I'm meteorologist Jason Laird.
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rattling your ground. Karma's on your scent like a bounty hunter. 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Sweet like justice, karma is a queen. Karma takes all my friends to the summit. Karma is the guy on the screen.

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1: Tracking more clouds for our Sunday and a better chance of afternoon showers and thunderstorms, more widespread in nature with a daytime high of 75, few of which may be on the strong side, so definitely keep an eye to the sky there. Some lingering showers for our Sunday night under cloudy skies, eventually down to 56 degrees for an overnight low. Kicking off our work week once again with mostly sunny skies, just a touch cooler, daytime high climbing up to 72. I'm meteorologist Jason Laird.
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2: Tracking more clouds for our Sunday and a better chance of afternoon showers and thunderstorms, more widespread in nature with a daytime high of 75, few of which may be on the strong side, so definitely keep an eye to the sky there. Some lingering showers for our Sunday night under cloudy skies, eventually down to 56 degrees for an overnight low. Kicking off our work week once again with mostly sunny skies, just a touch cooler, daytime high climbing up to 72. I'm meteorologist Jason Laird.
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1: Tracking more clouds for our Sunday and a better chance of afternoon showers and thunderstorms, more widespread in nature with an daytime high of 75, few of which may be on the strong side, so definitely keep an eye to the sky there. Some lingering showers for our Sunday night under cloudy skies, eventually down to 56 degrees for an overnight low. Kicking off our work week once again with mostly sunny skies, just a touch cooler, daytime high climbing up to 72. I'm meteorologist Jason Laird.
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1: Tracking more clouds for our Sunday and a better chance of afternoon showers and thunderstorms, more widespread in nature with a daytime high of 75, few of which may be on the strong side, so definitely keep an eye to the sky there. Some lingering showers for our Sunday night under cloudy skies, eventually down to 56 degrees for an overnight low. Kicking off our work week once again with mostly sunny skies, just a touch cooler, daytime high climbing up to 72. I'm meteorologist Jason Laird.
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1: Tracking more clouds for our Sunday and a better chance of afternoon showers and thunderstorms, more widespread in nature with a daytime high of 75, few of which may be on the strong side, so definitely keep an eye to the sky there. Some lingering showers for our Sunday night under cloudy skies, eventually down to 56 degrees for an overnight low. Kicking off our work week once again with mostly sunny skies, just a touch cooler, daytime high climbing up to 72. I'm meteorologist Jason Laird.
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2: 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You may also request a printed copy of the contest rules by visiting our offices at 292 North Convent, Bourbonnais, Illinois. 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
3: Tracking more clouds for our Sunday and a better chance of afternoon showers and thunderstorms, more widespread in nature with a daytime high of 75, few of which may be on the strong side, so definitely keep an eye to the sky there. Some lingering showers for our Sunday night under cloudy skies, eventually down to 56 degrees for an overnight low. Kicking off our work week once again with mostly sunny skies, just a touch cooler, daytime high climbing up to 72. I'm meteorologist Jason Laird.
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2: Tracking more clouds for our Sunday and a better chance of afternoon showers and thunderstorms, more widespread in nature with a daytime high of 75, few of which may be on the strong side, so definitely keep an eye to the sky there. Some lingering showers for our Sunday night under cloudy skies, eventually down to 56 degrees for an overnight low. Kicking off our work week once again with mostly sunny skies, just a touch cooler, daytime high climbing up to 72. I'm meteorologist Jason Laird.
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2: Tracking more clouds for our Sunday and a better chance of afternoon showers and thunderstorms, more widespread in nature with a daytime high of 75, few of which may be on the strong side, so definitely keep an eye to the sky there. Some lingering showers for our Sunday night under cloudy skies, eventually down to 56 degrees for an overnight low. Kicking off our work week once again with mostly sunny skies, just a touch cooler, daytime high climbing up to 72. I'm meteorologist Jason Laird.
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1: Tracking more clouds for our Sunday and a better chance of afternoon showers and thunderstorms, more widespread in nature with a daytime high of 75, few of which may be on the strong side, so definitely keep an eye to the sky there. Some lingering showers for our Sunday night under cloudy skies, eventually down to 56 degrees for an overnight low. Kicking off our work week once again with mostly sunny skies, just a touch cooler, daytime high climbing up to 72. I'm meteorologist Jason Laird.
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1: Tracking more clouds for our Sunday and a better chance of afternoon showers and thunderstorms, more widespread in nature with a daytime high of 75, few of which may be on the strong side, so definitely keep an eye to the sky there. Some lingering showers for our Sunday night under cloudy skies, eventually down to 56 degrees for an overnight low. Kicking off our work week once again with mostly sunny skies, just a touch cooler, daytime high climbing up to 72. I'm meteorologist Jason Laird.
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1: Partly cloudy skies early for our Sunday. Showers and thunderstorms returning this afternoon, few of which could be on the strong side, producing some heavy rainfall. So keep an eye to the sky there with a daytime high this afternoon, reaching 72 degrees. A little breezy out of the east-southeast. Occasional wind gusts at about 20 miles an hour. More widespread showers and thunderstorms expected overnight tonight, down to 58 degrees for an overnight low. Some storms then early into Monday. I'm meteorologist Jason Lair.
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1: Partly cloudy skies early for our Sunday. Showers and thunderstorms returning this afternoon, few of which could be on the strong side, producing some heavy rainfall. So keep an eye to the sky there with a daytime high this afternoon, reaching 72 degrees. A little breezy out of the east-southeast. Occasional wind gusts at about 20 miles an hour. More widespread showers and thunderstorms expected overnight tonight, down to 58 degrees for an overnight low. Some storms then early into Monday. I'm meteorologist Jason Laird.
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my drive to the top, I've been out of shape, taking out the box, I'm an astronaut. I blasted off the planet, rock that caused catastrophe, and it matters more because I had it. Now I had, I thought about wreaking havoc on an opposition, kind of shocking, they want a static with precision. I'm automatic, quarterback, I ain't talking second, pack it up, I don't panic, batter up, who the

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3: Partly cloudy skies early for our Sunday. Showers and thunderstorms returning this afternoon, few of which could be on the strong side, producing some heavy rainfall. So keep an eye to the sky there with a daytime high this afternoon, reaching 72 degrees. A little breezy out of the east-southeast. Occasional wind gusts at about 20 miles an hour. More widespread showers and thunderstorms expected overnight tonight, down to 58 degrees for an overnight low. Some storms then early into Monday. I'm meteorologist Jason Laird.
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3: Partly cloudy skies early for our Sunday. Showers and thunderstorms returning this afternoon, few of which could be on the strong side, producing some heavy rainfall. So keep an eye to the sky there with a daytime high this afternoon, reaching 72 degrees. A little breezy out of the east-southeast, occasional wind gusts at about 20 miles an hour. More widespread showers and thunderstorms expected overnight tonight, down to 58 degrees for an overnight low. Some storms then early into Monday. I'm meteorologist Jason Lair.
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2: Partly cloudy skies early for our Sunday. Showers and thunderstorms returning this afternoon, few of which could be on the strong side, producing some heavy rainfall. So keep an eye to the sky there with a daytime high this afternoon, reaching 72 degrees. A little breezy out of the east-southeast. Occasional wind gusts at about 20 miles an hour. More widespread showers and thunderstorms expected overnight tonight, down to 58 degrees for an overnight low. Some storms then early into Monday. I'm meteorologist Jason Laird.
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3: Partly cloudy skies early for our Sunday. Showers and thunderstorms returning this afternoon, few of which could be on the strong side, producing some heavy rainfall. So keep an eye to the sky there with a daytime high this afternoon, reaching 72 degrees. A little breezy out of the east-southeast, occasional wind gusts at about 20 miles an hour. More widespread showers and thunderstorms expected overnight tonight, down to 58 degrees for an overnight low. Some storms then early into Monday. I'm meteorologist Jason Laird.
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0: 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That's next.
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12: Partly cloudy skies early for our Sunday. Showers and thunderstorms returning this afternoon, few of which could be on the strong side, producing some heavy rainfall. So keep an eye to the sky there with a daytime high this afternoon, reaching 72 degrees. A little breezy out of the east-southeast, occasional wind gusts.

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19: Partly cloudy skies early for our Sunday. Showers and thunderstorms returning this afternoon, few of which could be on the strong side, producing some heavy rainfall. So keep an eye to the sky there with the daytime high this afternoon, reaching 72 degrees. A little breezy out of the east-southeast. Occasional wind gusts at about 20 miles an hour. More widespread showers and thunderstorms expected overnight tonight, down to 58 degrees for an overnight low. Some storms then early into Monday. I'm meteorologist Jason Laird.
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0: Zara Larsson sprints ahead four more with a title track from her latest album. And for King & Country, jump three coming up next.
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14: Partly cloudy skies early for our Sunday. Showers and thunderstorms returning this afternoon, few of which could be on the strong side, producing some heavy rainfall. So keep an eye to the sky there with a daytime high this afternoon, reaching 72 degrees. A little breezy out of the east-southeast. Occasional wind gusts at about 20 miles an hour. More widespread showers and thunderstorms expected overnight tonight, down to 58 degrees for an overnight low. Some storms then early into Monday. I'm meteorologist Jason Laird.
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0: We are moving through the top 30. So Phoebe Bridgers just announced her first solo tour since 2023, but the show's maybe the only live performances you won't see posted on TikTok. I'll explain after 27. World on Fire for King and Country featuring Taylor Hall.

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0: 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Thank you all for joining us on our run to number one. And now here we are at 20. Bring Your Love, Madonna and Sabrina Carpenter.

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14: Partly cloudy skies early for our Sunday. Showers and thunderstorms returning this afternoon, few of which could be on the strong side, producing some heavy rainfall. So keep an eye to the sky there with a daytime high this afternoon, reaching 72 degrees. A little breezy out of the east-southeast, occasional wind gusts at about 20 miles an hour. More widespread showers and thunderstorms expected overnight tonight, down to 58 degrees for an overnight low. Some storms then early in the Monday. I'm meteorologist Jason Laird.
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13: Partly cloudy skies early for our Sunday. Showers and thunderstorms returning this afternoon, few of which could be on the strong side, producing some heavy rainfall. So keep an eye to the sky there with a daytime high this afternoon, reaching 72 degrees. A little breezy out of the east-southeast. Occasional wind gusts at about 20 miles an hour. More widespread showers and thunderstorms expected overnight tonight, down to 58 degrees for an overnight low. Some storms then early into Monday. I'm meteorologist Jason Laird.
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0: 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Just think about all the aluminum cans you can recycle this summer. Your kids will have something to do, and they'll learn about saving energy while earning some spending money. Belson's is on Route 50 in Bourbon A, open Monday through Friday and Saturday mornings. Just bring your aluminum cans to Belson's this summer and reap the benefits of recycling. Belson is the way.
1: Keep an eye to the sky this afternoon. Tracking some stronger showers and thunderstorms in the area could produce some heavy rainfall at times. Daytime highs in the low 70s. And still a little bit breezy on occasion as well out of the east. Gusts at about 20 miles an hour. Overnight tonight, lingering showers and thunderstorms. A bit more widespread in nature. 58 degrees for an overnight low and breezy. Into Monday, some showers early. Then partly sunny skies and up to 73. I'm meteorologist Jason Laird.
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8: Keep an eye to the sky this afternoon, tracking some stronger showers and thunderstorms in the area. Could produce some heavy rainfall at times, daytime highs in the low 70s, and still a little bit breezy on occasion as well out of the east, gusts at about 20 miles an hour. Overnight tonight, lingering showers and thunderstorms, a bit more widespread in nature, 58 degrees for an overnight low and breezy. Into Monday, some showers early, then partly sunny skies and up to 73. I'm meteorologist Jason Lair.
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4: Keep an eye to the sky this afternoon. Tracking some stronger showers and thunderstorms in the area could produce some heavy rainfall at times. Daytime highs in the low 70s. And still a little bit breezy on occasion as well out of the east. Gusts at about 20 miles an hour. Overnight tonight, lingering showers and thunderstorms. A bit more widespread in nature. 58 degrees for an overnight low and breezy. Into Monday, some showers early. Then partly sunny skies and up to 73. I'm meteorologist Jason Laird.
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3: Keep an eye to the sky this afternoon. Tracking some stronger showers and thunderstorms in the area could produce some heavy rainfall at times. Daytime highs in the low 70s. And still a little bit breezy on occasion as well out of the east. Gusts at about 20 miles an hour. Overnight tonight, lingering showers and thunderstorms. A bit more widespread in nature. 58 degrees for an overnight low and breezy. Into Monday, some showers early. Then partly sunny skies and up to 73. I'm meteorologist Jason Laird.
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5: Keep an eye to the sky this afternoon. Tracking some stronger showers and thunderstorms in the area could produce some heavy rainfall at times. Daytime highs in the low 70s. And still a little bit breezy on occasion as well out of the east. Gusts at about 20 miles an hour. Overnight tonight, lingering showers and thunderstorms. A bit more widespread in nature. 58 degrees for an overnight low and breezy. Into Monday, some showers early. Then partly sunny skies and up to 73. I'm meteorologist Jason Laird.
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3: Keep an eye to the sky this afternoon, tracking some stronger showers and thunderstorms in the area. Could produce some heavy rainfall at times, daytime highs in the low 70s. And still a little bit breezy on occasion as well out of the east, gusts at about 20 miles an hour. Overnight tonight, lingering showers and thunderstorms. A bit more widespread in nature, 58 degrees for an overnight low and breezy. Into Monday, some showers early, then partly sunny skies and up to 73. I'm meteorologist Jason Laird.
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3: Keep an eye to the sky this afternoon, tracking some stronger showers and thunderstorms in the area could produce some heavy rainfall at times. Daytime highs in the low 70s, and still a little bit breezy on occasion as well out of the east, gusts at about 20 miles an hour. Overnight tonight, lingering showers and thunderstorms, a bit more widespread in nature, 58 degrees for an overnight low and breezy. Into Monday, some showers early, then partly sunny skies and up to 73. I'm meteorologist Jason Laird.
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2: Keep an eye to the sky this afternoon, tracking some stronger showers and thunderstorms in the area. Could produce some heavy rainfall at times, daytime highs in low 70s, and still a little bit breezy on occasion as well out of the east, gusts at about 20 miles an hour. Overnight tonight, lingering showers and thunderstorms, a bit more widespread in nature, 58 degrees for an overnight low and breezy. Into Monday, some showers early, then partly sunny skies and up to 73. I'm meteorologist Jason Laird.
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6: Keep an eye to the sky this afternoon. Tracking some stronger showers and thunderstorms in the area could produce some heavy rainfall at times. Daytime highs in the low 70s. And still a little bit breezy on occasion as well out of the east. Gusts at about 20 miles an hour. Overnight tonight, lingering showers and thunderstorms. A bit more widespread in nature. 58 degrees for an overnight low and breezy. Into Monday, some showers early. Then partly sunny skies and up to 73. I'm meteorologist Jason Laird.
0: Right place, right time. 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
1: Take me out to the ball game, the Joliet Slammers ball game. 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The kids will be dancing, the games are wild, and the memories, instant classics. 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
2: Cool off this summer with the beer made to chill, Coors Light. 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So keep it right here on WFAV 95.1 every Friday and Saturday night from 7 to midnight for the Coors Light Weekend Party Patrol. 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
3: Keep an eye to the sky this afternoon, tracking some stronger showers and thunderstorms in the area. Could produce some heavy rainfall at times. Daytime highs in the low 70s, and still a little bit breezy on occasion as well. Out of the east, gusts at about 20 miles an hour. Overnight tonight, lingering showers and thunderstorms. A bit more widespread in nature, 58 degrees for an overnight low and breezy. Into Monday, some showers early, then partly sunny skies and up to 73. I'm meteorologist Jason Laird.
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3: Keep an eye to the sky this afternoon. Tracking some stronger showers and thunderstorms in the area could produce some heavy rainfall at times. Daytime highs in the low 70s. And still a little bit breezy on occasion as well out of the east. Gusts at about 20 miles an hour. Overnight tonight, lingering showers and thunderstorms. A bit more widespread in nature. 58 degrees for an overnight low and breezy. Into Monday, some showers early. Then partly sunny skies and up to 73. I'm meteorologist Jason Laird.
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3: Lingering showers and thunderstorms throughout the region overnight. Tonight, relatively widespread in nature with an overnight low eventually down to 58. A few of those storms still could be on the strong side. A little breezy out of the north-northeast with occasional wind gusts at about 25 miles an hour. Some showers early Monday, pretty scattered in nature. Partly sunny skies returning in the afternoon, up to 73 for a high. Clear Monday night down to 52. I'm meteorologist Jason Laird.
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2: Lingering showers and thunderstorms throughout the region overnight tonight, relatively widespread in nature with an overnight low eventually down to 58. Few of those storms still could be on the strong side. A little breezy out of the north northeast with occasional wind gusts at about 25 miles an hour. Some showers early Monday, pretty scattered in nature. Partly sunny skies returning in the afternoon, up to 73 for a high. Clear Monday night down to 52. I'm meteorologist Jason Laird.
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3: Lingering showers and thunderstorms throughout the region overnight tonight, relatively widespread in nature with an overnight low eventually down to 58. A few of those storms still could be on the strong side. A little breezy out of the north-northeast with occasional wind gusts at about 25 miles an hour. Some showers early Monday, pretty scattered in nature. Partly sunny skies returning in the afternoon, up to 73 for a high. Clear Monday night down to 52. I'm meteorologist Jason Laird.
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2: Lingering showers and thunderstorms throughout the region overnight tonight, relatively widespread in nature with an overnight low eventually down to 58. Few of those storms still could be on the strong side. A little breezy out of the north-northeast with occasional wind gusts at about 25 miles an hour. Some showers early Monday, pretty scattered in nature. Partly sunny skies returning in the afternoon, up to 73 for a high. Clear Monday night down to 52. I'm meteorologist Jason Laird.
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